kind of resemble, like, see some resemblance between the two tracks here, and I do really enjoy this LCD Sound System album called This Is Happening. It's a, like, a 2010 kind of experimental electronic indie sound that has aged very well with a lot of, at least, like, college fans. Like, college radio fans will probably enjoy this thing a lot. And I wanted to share it with you guys. It's a nice kind of like longer song that has, I think, aged well over the past 15 years. Before that, we played Lovers in Japan by Coldplay. Again, this is a personal favorite of mine that I've played over and over again. And I've really adored playing this and these other tracks on road trips. Very much enjoy a lot of this stuff. And I wanted to play this song up next on my last show to kind of close things out, and I unfortunately did not have a lot of time to do so. And I used this when I was kind of just like posting about my show last week, and this is from a movie that might actually be my favorite Disney movie, or at least from Disney Studios to ever come out. Of course, I'm talking about Meet the Robinsons, because there's a certain Rob Thomas song that comes from this, and there's some very beautiful, very nice, well-done messaging and just tone and story throughout the entire movie. Love watching this thing, and I honestly want to go back and watch this thing again. And there's like this whole theme of keep moving forward, and I just love saying that all the time. Keep moving forward, keep moving forward. Of course, we also got a little Tom Selleck cameo in the movie as well, but this song comes in at the very end of the movie when it's like everything's starting to work out, and like you see his entire journey of building up all these projects and like everything just working out and having a more positive mindset for our main character, our main protagonist. And enough talking for me. Let's go into this song. Rob Thomas, Little Wonders, a very, very beautiful song from the 2000s from Meet the Robinsons. Hope you'll enjoy.

was a nice kind of a chill song there called Freeze Tag with a bunch of features with a bunch of artists on here. Terrace Martin, Robert Glasper, Kamasi Washington, to among like just a few of them to list out. But it's a very, very groovy, fun listen to track off of the album Dinner Party. And right before that, we played a newer track from this year called My Friend Max by a band called Crooked Kings. And I kind of like their sound. It kind of reminds me a bit of this one group called Not a Surf from the 2000s that had songs like Inside of Love, Always Love. Definitely a lot of love songs with that group, but very like wavy, like indie, maybe like dad rock kind of sound from the early 2000s. And that's what this reminded me of. Very nice tune there. And of course, Rob Thomas, Little Wonders. This is probably forever going to be one of, if not my favorite track just of all time. It's one that I've listened to since I was just like 8 years old, watching this Meet the Robinsons movie and not really knowing much about what it was about, just really enjoying the movie and kind of resonating with the main character in a sense. But this song is forever going to be in my top echelon of songs that I will just go back to and never forget listening to. And coming up next, before I get to the music, let me do my messages real quick. WHRW takes pride in the quality of its community broadcast. 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And just going to remind you all, we have a website at whrw.fm. 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And you can go on there if you have a decent internet connection anywhere in New York, anywhere in the United States, anywhere on the globe, pretty much. You can listen to us as long as you have some internet, some kind of Wi-Fi connection or whatever. That is at whrw.fm. And just going to do a quick PSA about bug spray, because even though it is kind of chilly lately, we are still dealing with a lot of bugs. And every time I go to work, even today, I've been dealing with a bunch of mosquitoes that keep trying to bite me because I guess they really enjoy me for some reason, and I end up scratching myself like crazy. So it's a good idea to hang on to some bug spray if you're going to be doing a lot of outdoor activities, or do you plan on just being outside for quite a while, so you can try and get those bugs to leave you alone, because that is one of the most annoying things around here, since we do get a lot of bugs in the summer, and because it gets very humid very easily, and that just attracts bugs, more critters, and all of that. So be careful out there and make sure that you have some bug spray, and worst case, even have some of that anti-itch cream if you end up getting some kind of mosquito bite or bug bite or whatever. PSA from your friends at WHRW 90.5 FM Binghamton. Now we are going to go from this lovely song called Freeze Tag to a artist that I have been really enjoying, and I gotta again shout out DJ Mr. E for, in a way, introducing me to Oban JR. And he is a incredible Nigerian singer, songwriter, pretty much everything. Like, he kind of just does whatever he wants on his music, and that is very evident on his recent release, Paradise Now, which jumps all over the place, but still has a very nice flow from start to finish. Even the bonus songs actually have a nice place throughout the album as well. We're going to play the second track off of this record that I have really enjoyed the most out of all of them. Though, again, I could pick anything off this record, and I can say it's a great track to listen to. So this is his song called Life Ahead. Hope you all enjoy, and thank you all for listening.

That was Apartment Story by The National, and in a way, I kind of like to call this my story in a sense, because I'm just doing my thing, working hard and living in an apartment here in Johnson City, not too far from here. And I got really into this song from The National, especially at the beginning of this year off of this album Boxer. And I had this album since the beginning of last year. It was a nice Christmas gift for me. My mom got this for me. And shout out to you, Mom. Thank you for getting that for me, by the way. And this album, I never thought it would have such an impact on me. It grew on me so much more as the years went on. And it's like every single time I went back to this, I had a new favorite song to listen to from this. And now it's Apartment Story. And it's just a very beautiful telling story. And I believe I think it kind of focuses on a couple that are living in this one apartment. And I think, like, kind of from what I could tell from the story, money's like kind of tight for them. And there's like certain parts where it's like, oh, they get stuck inside of a snowstorm or something, or they're like getting ready to go out for the day or for work or something, where he's just like singing about how like she's helping him get ready, he's helping her get ready and all that. Very nice, like, just tune to listen to. And I think this album is almost 20 years old, or over 20 years old now. So this thing has been a part of music for quite a while, and this is one of their more acclaimed albums, Boxer, and it's a very beautiful one to listen to. If any of you are ever interested in The National, I am a really big fan of Matt Berninger's voice on like pretty much the entire record and his entire discography with The National. He has a very monotone, deep voice, and one of the few things I could probably pull off in a karaoke setting. But I'll try not to do that for everyone's ears, just to spare them a little bit. But it's a record that I very much enjoy, and one that I will continue playing to this day. Again, you are listening to WHRW 90.5 FM Binghamton. We played some Radiohead before that, and a bit of a more out of like,

absolutely had the option to do that as well. I think it's not something you can do nowadays, but it was a very interesting release way to do it. And I think it was their first one without a label, or maybe they switched labels at that point, but I remember they were off their record deal with their previous label. And I think that was their most complete record, In Rainbows. Very good start to finish, and that was their song Reckoner, which has been my favorite track to listen to ever since I got into the band back in 2019, honestly. It was when I started listening to them a lot. And we played some Obongiar before that, Life Ahead. Paradise Now is a very beautiful album, and his discography so far is very solid, and I'm really looking forward to see what he does next, whether it's his features, which he has some really great features out there, especially with Little Sims, who is another really good rapper that's also a Nigerian as well. And yeah, I'm really curious to see what he does next from here. Up next, I have a few classics to throw in here, just to kind of go a little back and forth, I guess. We played some newer tracks, and we got some throwback tracks here. Of course, I'm a big Bruce Springsteen fan, and we're going to play a track from The River, another personal favorite of mine that my mom would recognize very easily as well. This is Hungry Heart by Bruce Springsteen. Hope you all enjoy.

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We just played some Earth, Wind, and Fire. Shoutouts to DJ Mr. E for always ending off his shows with some Earth, Wind, Fire. I just wanted to bring it up because it's been a bit of a pastime for DJ Mr. E, and it's like I'm always like, what Earth, Wind, Fire song is he going to play this time? We played Kalimba Story off of Open Our Eyes. Again, this is WHRW Binghamton. We played some Nina Simone right before this. It Bees That Way Sometimes. And we played Bruce Springsteen, Hungry Heart off of The River. And a nice couple of throwbacks there for all of you to listen to. And again, I had some more songs here that I wanted to play for my whole little birthday show I did last Friday. And this is kind of the part two for that. So I am kind of just celebrating myself again, being the selfish person I am for out of tune this week. If any of you are just tuning in, we got about an hour and 13 minutes left in this show. Plenty of time to throw in some more goodies for all of you. And I discovered, I think, right before I graduated here that a certain artist that I have been a big fan of actually shares my birthday with me. And that is Lucy Dacus, who is done some really great work with the trio Boy Genius and has some really great solo career stuff as well. She released an album, like last year she released an album that was a really, really great album that I love listening to called Ankles, I believe. Oh, no, Forever is a Feeling. Ankles is the song that I really liked. Forever is a Feeling is the name of that album. And also, this year is the 5-year anniversary of this album, Home Video, where I first discovered her, and this single that really just blew me away with her storytelling. And it was kind of like a way of her going back to, because I think she grew up in Virginia, and I think this album, this song at least, had her just kind of going back to where she grew up, and it kind of just feels weird to her just going back, kind of like you get this feeling of you kind of just like go backwards in a sense, or you stay stagnant when you go back to this place where you grew up. And then she kind of feels that when she moved away and started like doing all of her stuff, all of her routines, it felt like she kind of grew as a person. And when she went back maybe to see family or friends, she kind of just stayed stagnant and kind of lost her progression in a way, or her growth in a sense, and kind of just paused for a bit. That's kind of what I hear from this song. I could be kind of wrong, but that's something I hear from when she's singing this and everything. So we're going to play Hot and Heavy by Lucy Dacus. Hope you all enjoy.

MF Doom, rest in peace. One of the greatest rappers to bless us in this world of music. Yeah, definitely a little bit of a change up there, but I had no idea for the longest time that MF Doom on his song Doomsday sampled that beautiful Sade song Kiss of Life, and that was kind of the gateway for me of learning about Sade. And of course, I went through a lot of MF Doom stuff after that. And again, his rap flows are definitely not what like many other rappers are. He's very different with his flows, but it just pretty much caught me. It caught me off guard, but I was so like just addicted to his flows, and his samples are so good, in my opinion. I don't play usually a lot of rap, but I wanted to try and just do a little bit of that to kind of end off this show. Not going to be the entire end of this show, but I was saying before I might kind of lose a little bit of you at this point, but just wanted to try and throw some of this stuff in here and just pay a little bit of tribute to some of the stuff I jam out to when it's just me or I'm just at the gym just doing my thing. But rest in peace, MF Doom. Again, you are an absolute legend. You have created so many incredible albums, so many incredible samples. And like, I feel like there's a lot of debate about how creative samples are and all that. But I feel like it applies to MF Doom so well, just how he puts all this stuff together and having a mind to get a sample like this and just flow rap over this stuff. I'm not even like speaking correctly anymore, just thinking about all this stuff. I did might have missed one of those maybe like not so great words or anything like that, so I just want to briefly just do a feedback card. WHRW takes pride in the quality of its community broadcast. Feedback about our programming may be directed to 607-484-7905 or feedback at whrwfm.org. I know with some of these rap songs, they can get a little bit, like, somewhat like the lyrics can be a little interesting at times, so I just want to make sure I get one of those feedback cards out there, especially after a song like that, because I was trying to censor it the best I could a couple of times. Anyway, again, our website, if you want to listen to us outside of the Binghamton area, the Broome County area, you can go to whrw.fm for that. There's a little listen button in the top right-hand corner. You just tap that, and as long as you have internet, you can listen to us anywhere at any time. Again, that is whrw.fm. And also, just going to do another PSA, just talking about the weather for the next 6 or 7 days. I'm not trying to make a joke there. It's just literally that long. It's going to be the 50s and down to the 30s a bunch of nights. So just make sure you are hanging on to at least some heavier clothes, whether it's just like heavier pants and like maybe heavier jacket, maybe not a winter jacket, but it will be chilly at night. It will be on the cooler side for the next 6 days. Hopefully by next weekend we will start to warm up and be in the 60s or the 70s. We're gonna just keep crossing my fingers on that, but for the time being, might be a good idea to hang on to a heavier jacket if you are doing anything overnight or just doing any kind of fun stuff outside. Just a quick PSA from your friends at WHRW 90.5 FM Binghamton. All right, we got a few more goodies here for you guys. I'm going to start off with a song that I usually like to open up a lot of my radio shows to. This Avalanche's cut is something that I have loved listening to over and over and over again. Again, this is off the Wildflower album that they released over 10 years ago. And this is Because I'm Me. Very uplifting, fun to listen to track here that I'm going to play for you guys. Hope you all enjoy. And again, thank you all for sticking in with my shows as long as you can. Always appreciate you guys. Hi.

All right, that might have sounded a little weird again, so I'm just going to briefly do another feedback thing. Just going to let you all know that WHRW takes pride in the quality of its community broadcasts. 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It might have skipped a little bit there, so just wanted to make sure I threw that out there because sometimes music doesn't work well with me, and sometimes I miss things. It just happens. Nothing's gonna be perfect, unfortunately, and we all make mistakes sometimes, and I just gotta honor that every now and then. But anyway, that song is called Where I Go off of Why Laud, which is a collaboration from Knowledge and Anderson .Paak under the name No Worries, and also features lyrics from Her, which is a very beautiful back and forth between Paak and Her. One of my favorite songs, and it was my favorite song of 2024, a very beautiful back and forth. Just loved how groovy this thing was. And right before that, we played the song Poppy by Mac Miller off of his debut Kids. And still playing this thing just hurts to this day that he has been gone for almost 10 years. I believe he passed away in 2018. And I think it was an overdose. And there's like so many like theories about him predicting his death and all of that. I believe there was a venue that he sold out 3 times, and there's like a hidden like underground area, or maybe they played an underground area where there's like an empty pool. And his last album was called Swimming. And I believe he wrote a message down between it was like 24 inches and like 28 inches, and he died, I think, in like within that age range. And of course, his album Swimming in a Swimming Pool, there's a lot of theories around his passing and him like predicting it. It's a very unfortunate way for him to go. A lot of history around it. There's a lot of good artists, incredible artists that have passed away way too soon. He's another one of those, unfortunately. I actually have another feature from him on this next track, which is off of a Free Nationals album. Very great band, and they have a lot of cool collaborations, especially with Anderson .Paak is on here. Kali Uchis is on this song with Mac Miller. This is a very cool track called Time that has really grown on me lately. So we're going to throw this on and give this one a go. And after this block, we'll stop with R&B and rap for a little bit. I just wanted to play a few of these tracks that have been kind of on my mind lately, and I don't really get a chance to play a lot of rap on here, so we're going to give this one a go, and I hope you guys enjoy. Again, this is called Time with Free Nationals, Kali Uchis, and Mac Miller. Hope you all enjoy.

That was Denzel Curry, who is, I think right now, my favorite rapper who I've been listening to for the past 4 or 5 years. And he's someone that I think has really incredible flow. And he's probably one of the best freestylers just out there. I'm not even able to speak half this time. I don't know what's going on with me today. This is very strange, but he is really, really incredible at freestyling. And there's just like a lot of clips where they just give him a random beat and he just takes like a minute to just think of what he's going to say. And then he just starts going and going and going and going and doesn't stop. It's kind of is crazy. And I think I'd also just like him because a lot of times when I hear him rapping, I know I kind of understand what he's saying. There's a lot of those mumble rappers out there where they're just going, and I don't have no idea what they're saying. And I just appreciate someone that actually makes his stuff very easy to hear and understand. But yeah, that's Denzel Curry. That's off his album, Melt Your Eyes, See Your Future. That was really the first album that got me into a lot of his stuff. Walking was one of his biggest songs off that record, and very motivational, surprisingly. And it kind of has a bit of like a nice like church choir like singing in the background over his like rapping, which is a really nice touch to go with it. Very cool. But that song is called The Ills, the way to end off the entire album. Before that, we played a track from Little Sims, also featuring Obanjiar Point and Kill. I was talking a bit about them collaborating earlier on in this show, and this is one of my favorites. It's off of one of Little Sims' albums, and it's a really nice back and forth, very cool beat in the background as well. And again, they're both Nigerian, and it feels like a very much a tribute to African music with this sound. It's very cool. And before that, we played Time from the Free Nationals record featuring Mac Miller and Kali Uchi. It's a very nice tune to listen to. We are done with the R&B and rap stuff, I promise all of you that. And we're going to play some more alternative stuff to kind of end off this show. I got really into this new Biba Doobie single that features the Marias that came out a couple months ago, and this thing has been very, very great to listen to, and it just got me so excited to hear more Biba Doobie again, because she's been another artist that's been on the repeats for me over and over and over again, and I hope one day I get to see her live. That would be really cool. And again, the Marias teaming up with Biba Doobie is crazy, and I think this is her first single track, or at least one of her own tracks, where she does a collaboration. She was featured on a track with Leve, but I believe that was Leve's song. So again, this is just crazy that she's just collaborating with people right now, because she doesn't normally work with other artists. So again, this is All I Did Was Dream of You by Biba Doobie and the Marias. Hope you all enjoy. Thank you all for listening.

Well, that's unfortunate. So, I was playing that off my laptop, and my laptop just decided to run out of battery on me. So, that's unfortunate. I can't even play the whole Beba Doobie song because I unfortunately don't own that physically. So, I'm gonna have to play one of my other things that are ready to go. Unfortunately, you guys only got to hear half the song. That's crazy. My laptop died in like 2.5 hours. That's not good. All right. To deal with this, we're gonna switch over to a Hayley Williams track off of her new album, Ego Death at a Bachelorette Party. I just got this record, and this thing is incredible. We're gonna play a song off here called Kill Me, which is a crazy, like, eerie 90s vibe that we're gonna play. Again, I'm sorry that this thing just cut out on you guys. I'm so sorry. So, we're gonna try and make up for it. We're gonna play this right now. Hope you'll enjoy. Thank you all for listening and hanging in here this long.

You just heard Add Up Our Love by Clairo off of Charm. And I remember for a while, everybody here at WHRW was listening to this album. It was funny because everyone was just trying to fight over who gets to play the Clairo songs, because we can only play, I think, like four songs by an artist within 3 hours and three within an album. And of course, this was the album everybody wanted to play because it just came out and everyone's like, oh, this is amazing. I still think it's amazing. And I'll be one of those people that's like, oh, haha, I have it for vinyl week because I own the record. But this thing is really fun to listen to. She actually teamed up with, oh gosh, who was it? It was L. Michaels Affair, who is a really solid producer and produced this entire album for Clairo. And Clairo actually appeared on his latest work, 24 Hour Sports, with a song called Anticipate, which really sounds like it could have been a B-side off of like a deluxe edition of this album. Very fun to listen to. And again, we played Hayley Williams. The song was called Kill Me, and it's off of Ego Death of the Bachelorette Party. This thing has like over 20 songs. I don't know what she was thinking, but I will say I enjoy most of them, except for maybe a couple of songs. But overall, I'm really impressed with her solo work. She's gotten a lot better away from the Paramore band, but I still hope she goes back to Paramore eventually. Anyway, it has been a pleasure playing music for you guys for the past 2 hours and 55 minutes. 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I got one more song to play, and then I hope you all stick around for some more awesome music. We always got more music to come here at WHRW Binghamton. And we're going to have some more fun music up next. We got an awesome DJ coming up next, and I hope you all stay tuned. I hope you all just keep on listening, because we got a lot of awesome DJs here at this station to play some incredible stuff. I'm going to kind of slow it down with my last track here, because I am a bit of a John Mayer fan every now and then, and that's kind of how I'm going to end things off here since I got this CD ready to go. This one is called Daughters, and again, I hope you all enjoy. Thank you all for listening. DJ Christoph is signing off for the night. Have a nice Mother's Day weekend. Hopefully next weekend it'll be a little bit warmer. And keep it locked, everybody.

0: All right, son. Are you ready to learn how to ride your bike today?
1: Yeah, Dad.
0: All right, now remember, son, I want you to wear a helmet because if you don't wear a helmet, you could get a brain injury and die.
1: But Dad, Jimmy next door doesn't wear a helmet and he hangs out with the cool kids.
0: Well, if Jimmy jumped over a bridge, would you jump off it?
1: Maybe.
0: Okay, son, go have fun then.
1: Okay, thanks, Dad. La, la, la, la, la, la. Oh my God, what is this?

Poor Jimmy. If only he had worn his helmet, he would have survived that 30-car pileup. So remember, kids, always wear your helmet whenever you go out biking. A message from your friends here at WHRW Binghamton.

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0: I've an idea. Perhaps, if it wouldn't be too much trouble, you might take a look

Hello, hello, everyone. I am DJ Cadmium. This is my show, Deshecta Membra. You just heard two songs. First up that we played, you just heard Marissa Stole the Precious Thing by IOSYS. I'm assuming that's like an acronym. Yeah. And before that, we had Tempestissimo by T Plus Pazolite. I've got some electronic stuff tonight mostly, so it's like a mainly electronic set. I mixed in a bit of like metalcore and like some more screamy industrial tracks in there, so we've got a good variety of stuff going on tonight. Most of it's really self-indulgent to like the genres that I like, but that like I hesitate sometimes to play over the air in fear of annoying my poor listeners. But now you're all stuck in here with me for tonight. Up next is Utaobot by Sasuke Haraguchi. Take a listen.

Hello, hello. I'm DJ Cadmium. You just listened to Voltaic by Rook and Nomi. Before that was Einstein Rosenbridge by Venetian Snares. Before that was Cooper's World by Squarepusher. Before that was Dear Cowboy by Morrigan. And like I mentioned earlier, before that was Utaobot by Sasuke Haraguchi. I have got a good one up next for you. I censored it just for all of my dear, dear listeners because I came across this song like earlier this week, I think over the weekend, but I really, really liked it. Unfortunately, there's a little segment in it that's definitely not airable for radio, so I put it into Audacity, and I did my editing, and now it's beautiful. It's ready for the air. I hope you guys enjoy. This is Killing Stalking with Stomach Book as the featured artist, and the main artist is Astrid. Take a listen.

0: While the government tried to keep control of the country, the effect of the giant corporation's white-collar wars drove the economy into a tailspin. With Wall Street in shambles, the government bankrupt, and technological corporate giants running unorthodox takeovers,
1: Neo-America was born. Your warrior.

Hello, hello, everyone. I'm DJ Cadmium. You just heard Wednesday by KFC Murder Chicks. Quite the abrasive one there. Before that was Girl Hell 1999 by Femtonil. Before that was Sardonica by Otta Rook. Before that was Esper by Free99. Before that was Siunka Suto by DJ 510 Mariko. And before that, like I mentioned, was Killing Stalking by Astrid and Stomach Book, as the featured artist on that song. I've got another quite a loud one for you guys. I love me some Machine Girl. I've gotten a lot of, or from like other DJs who like come before and after me, I've gotten a few compliments for playing like some Machine Girl stuff. They seem to be like well thought of. I haven't seen like too many fans of them like outside of here, unless I'm like talking to people online. But I guess because they kind of came from New York City, they get a lot more notoriety here because we got a lot of city kids amongst our student base. But this is Uzumaki by Machine Girl off of their album Because I'm Young, Arrogant, and Hate Everything You Stand For. Take a listen. 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

Hello, hello, everyone. You just heard Play Dead by Violet Pony. Before that was And the Two Slipped Into the Shadows by CU Space Cowboy. Before that was OC93 by The Garden. And before that, like I mentioned earlier, was Izumaki by Machine Girl. We're coming to the end of my part of the set. I'll be switching it over to my lovely apprentice in a couple songs, and then he'll be playing the last 15 minutes. So if you're interested in that, stay tuned. We've got a lot of J-pop, I guess, is mainly what he's going to be playing. It's all quite good. I certainly co-sign it.

0: The treachery. Every single person wants to be my enemy. My enemy.
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Hello, hello. I'm VJ Cadmium. This is my show, Destructa Membra. You just heard Alma Mater by Rodolfo Tomasi. Before that was The Jungle Witch by Vertigo Away. And before that, like I mentioned, was No Clocks, No Mirrors for Joey by Lauren Bosfield. We've got one more song left before I'm going to pass it over to my lovely apprentice, and he'll play songs for the last, like, 15 or so minutes of the show. But I've got one last song for you guys first. This is a song by Yem, who is an electronic producer that I like quite a lot. I came across them, I think while I was apprenticing to, like, prepare for being a DJ and stuff, I came across them. They apparently used to be a DJ on college radio, too, although I don't know at what station. But I think that's really cool. They produce a lot of their own, like, electronic music, kind of focusing on, like, the breakcore genre, like, breakbeat genre. This song is no different. They collaborated with another artist I really like, who is on this song called Marzuku, who did a lot of the music for the game Ultra Kill, if any of you guys are familiar with that. So this is a collaboration between the two of them, Marzuku and Yem, and this is the song Profane Community. I hope you enjoy. Have a good night, everyone. Stay tuned for my apprentice, and yeah, take a listen.

0: Hello, hello. 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
1: Hello, people. I'm Apprentice Disjecta. The song you just listened to was probably by Yasoba.
0: Yao Sobi.
1: The next song you're about to listen to is Fireworks by Daoko, and the song after that would be Ningen Datta by Aki. And the song you listened to was probably by Yasobi.
0: Yeah, Yasobi is a really great band. I'm seeing them live in New York City this summer, so I'm really looking forward to that. Yeah. Anyway, take a listen, everyone. I hope you enjoy.
1: Yes, I hope you enjoy.

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0: Hello, hello, everyone.
1: Hello, people. The song you just listened to was, the one before the last one was Fireworks by Daoko. The last one was Ningen Datta by Aki. I hope you enjoyed these songs.
0: Yeah.
1: These are amazing songs, well, by my standards. I loved them. I hope you have an amazing rest of your night.
0: Yeah, have a good night, everyone. I hope you enjoyed my songs. I hope you enjoyed my lovely apprentice's songs. Good luck on finals week to all of you who have finals that weren't, like, today. Good luck on all of those. I know I've got some tough ones. Shout out to anyone who needs to take a Biochem 403 final. We're in it together. We can suffer hand in hand. Take my hand. Have a good night, everyone. I hope you guys enjoyed.
1: Yes, finals is just a singular event. Survive it. I hope you have a good rest of your night. Have a good night.

0: apple pie from scratch. You must first invent the universe. 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
1: The sky calls to us. If we do not destroy ourselves, we will one day venture to the stars. A still more glorious dawn awaits, not a sunrise, but a galaxy rise. A morning filled with 400 billion suns. A rising of the Milky Way. The cosmos is full beyond measure. Elegant truths of exquisite interrelationships of the awesome machinery of nature.
0: I believe our future depends powerfully on how well we understand this cosmos, in which we float like a mote of dust in the morning sky.
2: But the brain does much more than just recollect. It intercompares, it synthesizes, it analyzes, it generates abstractions.
1: The simplest thought, like the concept of the number one, has an elaborate logical underpinning. The brain has its own language for testing the structure and consistency of the world. A still more glorious dawn awaits, not a sunrise, but a galaxy rose. A morning filled with 400 billion suns. A rising of the Milky Way. The sky calls to us. If we do not destroy ourselves, we will one day venture to the stars.

0: Big Bang to black holes, from dark matter to a possible Big Crunch, our image of the universe today is full of strange-sounding ideas.
1: How lucky we are to live in this time, the first moment in human history when we are, in fact, visiting other worlds.
2: A still more glorious dawn awaits, not a sunrise, but a galaxy rise. A morning filled with 400 billion suns. The rising of the Milky Way.
3: A still more glorious dawn awaits, not a sunrise, but a galaxy rise. A morning filled with 400 billion suns. The rising of the Milky Way.
4: Shore of the cosmic ocean. Recently we've waded a little way up, and the water seems inviting.

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Okay. How many of you are right now thinking about the Ed Lover dance? It's okay. I'm thinking about it too. WHRW, Binghamton.

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0: Leslie, would you like to introduce the next segment?
1: 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Now it's time for Jazz plus Jazz equals Jazz. 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

And now, a friendly public service announcement from all of us here at WHRW. Secondhand smoke is a public health hazard. 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Remember to pursue your pleasures safely and not smoke around others.

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1: Does the small town girl live in a lonely world? She talks the midnight train, go with her anywhere. Does the city boy, born and raised in South Detroit, she talks the midnight train, go with her anywhere. Oh, see her in a spooky room. Oh, why did she...
2: Oh my God, that is amazing.
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1: All right, and we'd also like to thank DJ Puffy, or whatever his name is. DJ Fluffy? Fluffy. Fluffyhead. We love him, even though we don't know his name.
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feeling down in the dumps? Caring for and spending time around plants has been proven to reduce the risk of stress-related depression. Don't forget to go outdoors daily and appreciate the wonder of Mother Nature.

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1: It could play that 16th note groove
2: just straight.
1: Going, you'll be amazed.
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0: All right.
2: 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There'll be somebody playing single notes, somebody playing chords, and they'll mix them together.
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Oh, thank God. There's still time. Quickly, I've come back from the future to tell you to conserve as much potable water as you can. Don't take too long showers. And definitely turn the water off while brushing your teeth. 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
1: John McLaughlin, yes.

0: Yes, from Senegal, the maestro, Youssou N'Dour, with some very sympathetic vocal assistance there from Peter Gabriel. From Youssou's album, Joko, that's J-O-K-O, This Dream, from Youssou and Peter. Right before that, another lesser-known Senegalese artist, Vir Diop. And that tune from the Wassa Africa album, Mom's Jam. Bob Weir and Rob Wasserman recorded live on their 1988 acoustic tour doing Heaven Help the Fool, Bob and Rob. Ronnie Earl from, what was the name of that album? My gosh. It's from the late 90s, around 2000, I believe. A very fertile period for Ronnie Earl, who has been a really outstanding guitarist throughout his career. But he really hit his stride, I think, in the mid to late 90s, putting out some really, really fine stuff. That tune, Belladonna, from Ronnie Earl. George Harrison from the Extra Texture album, certainly one of the lesser known George albums, but it had that one song, Tired of Midnight Blue, where you get to hear Leon Russell actually play some pretty spiffy piano in back of George on that song. Bruce Coburn from another one of his albums I'm revisiting. The album is Breakfast in New Orleans, Dinner in Timbuktu, and that long instrumental, Down to the Delta, from Bruce Coburn. The Beach Boys, from their live album, recorded live on tour, 1972 to 1973, around that time. Beach Boys, Sail on Sailor. Kaoding Sissoko, another great kora player from Mali. There are so many, but Kaoding Sissoko put out an album called Kora Revolution, which really has stood the test of time. From that, you heard Saya Jangaro, real master of the Kora, Kaoding Sissoko. Waberry, another band, kind of like a side project of Mariam Mursal, who is from Somalia. And you just don't get to hear much music from Somalia, troubled country that it has been for so many years. Every once in a while there'll be a musical artist who will somehow make it out of Somalia and get a chance to perform some music. Mariam Mursal was a prime example of that. Made it to England in the 1990s, sometime in the 1990s, and recorded her album for Real World Records. And then was actually the lead singer for a group called Waberry, W-A-A-B-E-R-I, which are was kind of like Mariam Mursal unplugged, if you will. From that, they only made one album. Mariam only did that one album, but they're two really excellent examples of the East African pop sound, which you really don't get to hear, especially from Somalia. So from Waberry, you heard Shubahada. Shakti, John McLaughlin's band, recorded live in Europe, 1999, one of my favorite tunes, originally from one of the latter-day Mahavishnu Orchestra records, but Shakti took that tune and really gave it the ultimate roots treatment, Lotus Feet, performed by Shakti. Jaco Pastorius, of course the bass player for Weather Report, tragically left the world way too soon, but did get a chance to put out a couple of solo albums outside of the Weather Report zone there, from his very first album, which I think was just called Jaco Pastorius, a song called Opus Pocus. Jaco on the bass and how. From Jamaica, Roy Burrows All-Stars, Studio One recording artists, got together, did the closest thing you're going to get to a jazz album from Coxone Dodd's Studio One crew, for sure, from the one and only album that they did for that label, a song called My Father's Jazz. U-Roy with special guest singer Ernest Wilson. Song originally done by Ernest Wilson, but then U-Roy, of course, with his DJ version of Know Yourself. U-Roy and Ernest Wilson. Nina Soul. About as an obscure of a Jamaican singer as you could possibly ever find. But she was around the studio long enough to record that song, Sleeping Trees, which is really a forgotten classic. There are so many. But Nina Soul, what a great tune, Sleeping Trees. And finally, a couple tunes from an album called Blue Haze, the music of Jimi Hendrix. Kind of a hit-and-miss album. Definitely a blues interpretations of Jimi Hendrix songs, but some of them are okay, and a couple of them really hit me in my rhythm stick here. And so that's what you heard, Michelle Schacht's version of House Burning Down, and Taj Mahal, ever reliable, and his version of All Along the Watchtower. That's that. This is WHOW Binghamton 90.5. We're sitting here safe from this rainy day in Binghamton. What a surprise. But we're dry here. And after these messages, we're going to bring you some more music in preparation for Chris Coker, who will be coming along. Yes, he's coming around, folks. At 10 a.m. this morning, so please stay tuned for Chris and his unique sounds that he spends a lot of time researching and gathering for you, the audience out there. And this is all for the audience, all for the people coming up after these messages.
1: Hello, I'm Carol O'Connor. As Archie Bunker, I'm always blowing my whistle about one thing or another, but now as Carol O'Connor, I have a few hoots of my own to give. You see, I have a friend named Woodsy. He's an owl. Woodsy is the new national symbol for a clean environment. He knows how to beat pollution, but he needs your help. As Archie Bunker would say,
2: 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Mother Nature paints the outdoors. You gotta paint, go home, paint your furniture, your house or something.
1: 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Don't pollute.

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2: In Fall of the Roaming Umpire, Program 7, Chapter 15. Flatus and Bruto, determined to bring about the Emperor Caliuga's downfall, have just joined the mandatory pre-victory festivities at the Emperor's table in the hall of the Great Cafeterium, as they anxiously await the fateful moment when they can fulfill their desperate...
3: Another blowfish, Bruto?
4: No, Fluto. By the great god Mercury. I'll pass.
3: Yes, I've been passing a lot myself.
5: And now, boys, let's do the hunt! Let's do the hunt one time, everybody sings! Come on, get up from under the table, we're going to try to...
3: By Pluto, dog of the underguard, he's going to make us sing that barbarian tune again.
4: He leads us like a fool,
3: and
4: yet we must sing on.
3: He's lost his self-control.
6: Can't get us back alive. I just have to sit here and watch this Roman potboiler.
5: We're on. I just saw myself.
6: Oh, yeah?
5: Yes.
6: Hey, well, listen, good, then I can...
7: Attila was sitting on his hairy throne. I'm the Hun. I'm number one. I said, come on, boys, let's hit the road to Rome. I'm the Hun. I'm number one. I say, we'll rip us off some booty, then we'll come right back.
8: Son of a Hun, what have I done?
7: Oh, come on, let's sack.
8: Do the Hun. It's what the latest rages do the Hun.
7: Come on, Hun.
8: It's from the Middle Ages. No other dance can touch it. No other holds a candle.
7: I learned it from a visitor who learned it from a vandal. To the Hun. It's what the latest rages. Screw the Hun.
8: He's in his Middle Ages. No other girl will touch him. They'd rather use a candle.
7: Wait a minute.
9: He's getting on the table. This is our chance. Hand me the ketchup bottle.
4: Not now.
7: I
4: use your self-control.
7: I control the vertical. Watch me flip-flop. Ha-ha, Bisononi. I'm having a vision.
9: Well, then, tell us your vision. Come, Caliuga. Television. Television. Television. Television.
7: I see a tower. What an eyeful. I'm going to build a tower of power, and I shall rise to the top and direct the building of great networks and broadcast them upon the waves. One voice, one image, one emperor, one me.
10: And one is nothing.
7: What? Who gives me such poor reception?
10: I, Flautus Prolongus.
11: And I, Macho Bruto.
10: A Congress of Senators.
7: A couple of eggheads come to scramble my vision.
10: Exactly. You poach the people's power.
11: And there's no gold left to lay another egg.
7: I'll lay anything I want. All hail, Caliuga! I shall reign forever!
10: Hail and rain, the sky is falling, little chicken!
7: Bark, bark! Come on, team, play ball with me!
10: We are calling your reign on account of your game! Take this!
7: You throw a salad on Caesar?
10: Dinner's on the Emperor! Pass the ketchup, Heinz!
7: I bleed from 57 wounds! Et tu, Pluto! You lift your leg against me! I might as well be dead.
10: He's dead. The show's over. Long live the people. And now, at last, the wealthy and the powerful can speak for all.
12: Okay, Fred. You're on. I got the pliers jammed into the board.
13: All right, now look here. I don't know what's going on out there, but if someone has something to say, this is your local station. So just come down here and show everybody what you want.
14: Fat chance, Uncle Fred.
13: Did you see that, Clark? That's your kid.
12: Yeah, I didn't recognize him without his mask. Hey, that's a swell signal.
13: Well, if that's your boy, he's only next door.
12: Hey, listen, Danny. What you're doing is causing a lot of static. Why don't you listen to your Uncle Fred?
13: Huh? Yeah. Oh, that's right, Danny. Man, I'm sure that if you go through the proper channels, no one is going to stop you from saying anything. What the hell?
15: What's going on? This pirate's getting intercepted. Screen cleared.
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2: Good morning, or good evening, or good afternoon. How difficult to know what time it is when you're locked in a tiny room with artificial lights. Let me scare you with a little story. A fruit underwent a Danish operation and became a nun. Well, every day she went for a quick dip in the same canal outside of the monastery. One day, unable to kick her habit, he dove in and, dragged down by the heavy black garments, drowned and was found by a fisherman of a different faith who happened by. He was a common man, and when he asked his god, or devil, why this had not happened to him, he got no reply. And so he took her shoes and walked away, preferring not to get involved. So then, what are we afraid of? Fear, like pain, may just be God's way of hurting us. God bless you, and good night. And please don't touch that dial.

Jackson, John Coltrane, Charlie Parker, yon blues di Tulao, Narco Dolls, Petro Dolls, yon blues.

Words for books, words of comfort, words of peace, words to make the fighting cease, words to tell you what to do. Words are working hard for you. 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

0: Yes, indeed. Good to the last slide there. North Mississippi All-Stars, their version of And We Bid You Goodnight. It's been done by many, many people over the years, rightfully so. Or in this case, we bid you good morning here at WHW Binghamton. We definitely bid you good morning on this. What do you expect? Rainy Saturday in Binghamton. And right before that, Elvis Costello with Joan Baez live at Town Hall in New York City, September 29th, 2013, doing a song which seems to never go out of date. Which Side Are You On? Joan Baez with Paul Simon, Rambler Gambler and Whispering Bells kind of fused together there. Paul Simon himself at Webster Hall in New York City, June 6, 2011. Paul's song Rewrite. Tom Tom Club recorded October 14th, 2001. Wordy Rapping Hood. Manu Dibango from the Polysonic album Minsalor. Les Amazones d'Afrique from one of their two albums. I believe that was their second album, Duna, was what you heard. And a couple tracks from the Day of the Dead compilation, five CDs worth of the most eclectic group of artists you could probably ever assemble for one project, recording songs by the Grateful Dead. So you heard Orchestra Baobab, Senegal's finest band, recording their version of Franklin's Tower, and Bela Fleck with Zakir Hussain and Edgar Meyer, a trio there. Great extended workout on the tune Help on the Way. And starting it off from the album TV or Not TV, Phil Proctor, Peter Bergman, The Emerging Fall of the Roaming Umpire, and Give Up This Day. We're going to give it up for Chris. He's here. He's going to be on very soon after these messages. Good morning.
1: Hello, I'm Carol O'Connor. As Archie Bunker, I'm always blowing my whistle about one thing or another, but now as Carol O'Connor, I have a few hoots of my own to give. You see, I have a friend named Woodsy. 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Every day, Woodsy is out fighting against pollution, trying to make a better life for all of us, and all the trees, all the lakes, all the wildlife. 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Don't pollute.

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0: All right, you're listening to The Signal, and I'm your host, Chris Coker. Thanks for joining me for another exciting adventure in radio. And that song you just heard was a brand new track from friend of the show, Mr. Spottiswoode. The song is called It Wasn't in the Script, and so is his new solo album. Over the course of 12 tracks, it explores some significant changes in his life in the past decade or so, and I'm thrilled to have him back on the show with me now. Hello, sir.
1: It's great to be here, Chris. Thanks for having me back.
0: So obviously, the biggest change for you in the last 10 years or so is you became a dad. And a lot of this record feels like it's kind of like a diary of her growing up and your thoughts about growing older, right?
1: Well put, yeah. I mean, I think that nothing's changed. I write about my experiences. I think songwriting for me often is a diary, has always been to different degrees, and some songs more than others. You know, some songs may be a bit more like, okay, I'm just going to write this song because it's catchy and it feels nice. But yeah, this is an album about sort of the last 10 years of my life. I mean, even though I suppose really I finished the songs now about 2 years ago, because then I was recording them and working on them. And it's particularly poignant for me right now, because I knew when I was recording the songs, but even as I was writing them, that it was going to capture a time in my life. And my daughter, Sophie Lee, is now 10 and a half. And I feel like it's not just that I'm releasing an album. I'm releasing this phase of my life and of her life. I feel really big changes just starting to happen with her. And of course, they're always happening with a child. With right. all of us, actually. But there's a real chapter closing. It sort of feels like a double release somehow.
0: Maybe once you hit the double digits, it feels like she's now in the next decade of her life.
1: Absolutely. Different things are coming up now.
0: As you've made this record, you talked about how fatherhood is not generally a topic that is covered in rock and roll. Usually that's not one of the things on the list of whatever the top five topics are of rock, right?
1: No, and of course, it's understandable. We know why, because obviously we fall in love with music when we're teenagers or younger, and we don't want to hear songs at that point about parents and kids. So it's understandable that the songs that we listen to, that we grow up loving, are those kinds of songs. I'm still surprised, though, that given the fact there are so many artists who now have moved on into their 40s, 50s, 60s, 70s, 80s, that they haven't, you know, obviously very famous artists, that they haven't written more songs about this part of life, of parenthood. I mean, obviously there are plenty of examples, but not that many. And it just baffles me, because it's such a massive topic. And in a way, I feel like on this album, there's several what I would call love songs. Obviously, they're not love songs in the old respect of, but I feel that's exactly what they are, the love for

0: There were different things. I mean, one, the producer of this album is Peter Fox, who's an old friend of mine. He produced my very first quote unquote solo album way back in the 90s, an album called Ugly Love, which I made before I put my band together, Spotters Wood and His Enemies. And he now lives in Brooklyn. And anyway, so he kindly produced this album with me, and he was understandably skeptical of having go. A young girl singing backing vocals on this album. And I think, I hope, I mean, I hopefully I've converted him to it. It's a sound. I mean, obviously, if there's one song when she's part of, it's a like a duet, Prayer Number One. But I mean, I've been blessed to work with many, many amazing backing vocalists over the years in different styles. And Martha Redbone is an incredible soul singer, sings backing vocals on a couple of these songs. And the sound of backing vocals that brings a real sound, obviously, to a song or to an album. And I just felt it was appropriate on this album to have the sound of a child on it. And it depends on the song. That can make it haunting, it can make it funny, it can make it poignant. It depends on the song. And she's also, the other thing is, she's a good singer, so why not?
1: Right. If she wasn't, obviously, maybe you would have made a different choice.
0: I mean, it wasn't something, exactly. These things just evolve kind of naturally. And I'm not even sure, actually, when we laid down the basic tracks, I think I discussed it with Peter because it was an overdub. I recorded the basic tracks of with Brian Geltner on drums, Drew Hart bass, Kenny White on keyboards, myself on guitar and vocals. We did that in Brooklyn, but then we did overdubs. I did overdubs here in London. And so it was after that that it was like, okay, actually, let's try a singing on this song and this song, but she's not on everything, but it's she's part of the blend or really obvious sometimes.
1: Well, and it definitely gives it a more unique sound when you hear that child voice in there on some of those songs.
0: Good, that's exactly right. I've made a lot of records of them, luckily, and I want people, if they listen to an album or to a song, maybe these days it's more likely a song, but to feel like they're entering a world, and it's a different world. I want that to feel different.
1: And one of the standout tracks on the record is the one that's called Old Man at the Station, which, like a lot of your songs, really takes kind of a pretty simple moment and turns it into something really meaningful and a little bit profound, really. How did that song come to be?
0: Thank you so much for saying that's one of the standout records on this, because it's a very, very long song. It's probably my longest song ever. I'm not even sure. It's probably 8 minutes or so. And I decided to put it third again, to the extent that people are listening to albums through, it's third on the record. And Peter wasn't sure if that was a good idea because it's quite a long song, an epic. And yeah, it's about meeting my partner Claire and our daughter Sophie Lee at Paddington Station. They've been away, and it was actually up. They'd been away during the first part of lockdown, so it's quite an old song now. And they'd been in Singapore, where my daughter was born, and I was in London, and I'd had, for various reasons, I didn't see them for a month, and they couldn't travel. And they came back to Paddington Station, and I went and collected them. And it's about, in the course of a long life at this point, I've had my romantic moments. Railway stations, sort of cliches as being quite romantic. I've had, in the various relationships I've had over the years, said hello and said goodbye at railway stations. And it can be very, very romantic. For some reason, it is very romantic. But this was the most romantic, seeing my Claire and my daughter getting off the train at Paddington, and her running towards me and me catching her. And it's essentially, that's what the song is about.
1: As I said, I mean, what I love is that you take just a very simple kind of moment and you really make it into something really touching.
0: Thank you. Yeah. Well, it's sort of two parts. It's a sort of a very already a long sort of song. It's already, I think, up to almost 4.5 minutes. And then there's what we sort of call a coda. And in fact, we had to record it in two separate sections. We actually had to stop the song at 4.5 minutes, and then

0: then record the rest of the song afterwards and then put it together, because it's a really big change in feel, which you can do live, but it was sort of like you don't want to go through 4.5 minutes really focusing in the studio, several takes, and then get there and then you screw up the transition. You go, oh gosh, I have to do this again and again. It was like, okay, we can just break this down into two sections. I wrote the song on piano, but thankfully I'm not playing piano on the on this. Kenny White is playing keyboards on it, and that made a huge difference.
1: All right. Well, if you're just tuning in, let's remind folks, Spottiswoode is here with us talking about his new album. It wasn't in the script. And let's play, since we've been talking about him, let's play Old Man at the Station, and then we'll play Prayer Number One, and then we'll come right back. So folks have an idea what exactly you and I are talking about, we could come back and talk a little bit more. So here is Old Man at the Station from Spottiswoode.

breath. Hope I'm not late. 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Stand there waiting, it's been so long. There it is, the trains are coming. The God is kind, he lets me through. 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

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It's now official. 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

0: All right, and that was prayer number one from Spottiswood from his new album. It wasn't in the script. And before that, we played the epic track, Old Man at the Station. You're listening to Gumby Intro, Gumby Binghamton. I'm thrilled to have Mr. Spottiswood still here with us. And we were talking about sort of the changes that you cover in your life on this album. And obviously another big change for you was that you moved from your longtime home of New York City back to London. Do you think that affects your songwriting at all? Does London have a different vibe to your songwriting than New York does?
1: That's a really good question, and I'm not sure I can answer it. I think I've always had a question mark in my head, and a lot of British artists have had this question mark about the accent I sing songs in. And it varies, to me, I guess, because I'm writing so many genres, it depends on the genre of song as to whether I feel like I sound English or American, or just as a natural. It's not like I'm even thinking about it, but I do think about it in a way. And I think possibly with certain songs, I think, wait a minute, I need to sort of sound more English. Why am I reflexively singing this song in a slight American twang? I don't know. But you know, to be honest, Chris, I really feel out of step with Britain in this regard. There's a kind of pop anthemic thing here in Britain, which is great. And I feel like I'm a little bit more rootsy, organic, without thinking that's important. I feel this, I'm more, kind of maybe more American as a songwriter than British, or maybe I'm more old school and I feel there's more place. I just feel, you know, America's bigger. I feel there's more, you know, being Americana or whatever. There's so much room. It just feels like there was a whole network of people I know in America, maybe because I lived there when I was in my 20s and 30s and even much my 40s, you know. So I don't know the answer. I should keep evolving, though. That's good. I shall make note to self, keep evolving.
0: When you're talking about the accents that you sing things in, I mean, obviously, over the many albums that you've done, you've not only done songs that are specifically more diary songs. We were talking about that earlier, but some of them are obviously songs that are in a certain character. And I imagine those probably require or seem to invoke a certain voice or accent that may not be the way that you would sing other songs, right?
1: I think that's true. Yeah. It's interesting. I guess this whole sort of quest as an artist, or maybe as a human being, for a sense of authenticity, and you can get really lost quickly when you try to think, oh, is this authentic? So that's often the first step towards being inauthentic.
0: There's one song in particular on the album that's called When I'm With You, that does name check a lot of locations as you push your daughter's stroller around London. It seems like it's almost as much of a love letter to the city as it is to her and spending time with her, right?
1: Oh, interesting. A love letter. Well, I didn't think of it that way, but having said that, it is, it's not just about my daughter. It's about London. It's about being in London. And it is, and it's a lovely side of London, you know, Primrose Hill, the Regent's Canal, even Camden. In fact, that song is, I kind of feel like that's the heart of the record, because it was the first song I wrote about her. And she was two at the time, and my mother was still alive. And then it took a while. Sometimes I can write a song very quickly. That one, I was like, okay, I need to keep working on this. I knew there would need to be more verses. And I think the last few verses I finished after my mother had died. So it's also, even my mother sort of factors in it. Yes, it's this song about pushing my daughter around in the stroller through Camden and in different locations of London. And yeah, I felt as I wrote it, this is a new song for me. It's always lovely when I sort of feel like, oh, I mean, of course, every song's different, but sometimes you go, wow, no, this is something new. And I think in the back of my mind, it was like, there's going to be an album kind of around this song. I mean, now that I don't think of it that way, but at the time, it was kind of the impetus. It was like, okay, this is fertile territory.
0: sort of like the icebreaker song that inspired you to think that maybe this is a fertile topic to look at in song.
1: Yeah, absolutely. And it was interesting because I started playing, and I'm not a very good pianist, but it's a songwriter on piano. And again, on the album, Kenny plays the piano, thankfully. But when I perform it live, I play the piano. And I probably started performing it shortly after I wrote it, after I finished it. And I could tell it cut through. You didn't have to be a parent to like it. I mean, that's obviously a concern I have with an album like this. I don't want to make people who aren't parents think, oh, this is, you know, what's this about? And I can understand. And quite honestly, if I didn't have a child and I had a pet iguana, I'd probably write an album about my pet iguana. You know, I'm not, you know, it's just so basically the thing that matters to me. So it mattered, though, when I played this song. It was very personal, and all kinds of different people, it resonated with them. I was like, okay, this is there's something here.
0: Coming soon, Spottiswood's Pet Iguana album.
1: That's to come. Yeah, in fact, I need to get the pet iguana first. Once I've got the iguana, then I'll.
0: We're getting a preview into the future. Into the future. Let's play that song for folks. It's called "When I'm With You," and you can hear the musical tour of London. And we'll come right back, and we'll talk a little bit more with Spottiswood. The new album is called "It Wasn't in the Script," and you're listening to The Signal.
1: I'm taking my baby to Camden Town. We're back in London. I'm gonna show around. Early April, warm sun shining on Primrose Hill. Everybody's smiling. That's the Shard, and there's St. Paul's. And I'm not sure what that one's called. From Parliament Hill, you get a different view. It's not Manhattan.

Washed-up rock and roller, I played a season in hell. Now I'm pushing a stroller along the Regent's Canal. Couples grinning, like they know who we are, but it's not me. It's my baby. She's the star. She's in a new giraffe tights, two foxes on a sweater. Playing peekaboo with all the passers-by to be sure they won't forget her. Every pigment of this rainbow cosmopolitan hypnosis. She shines a torch on so many things.

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What am I coming to?

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I pick her up, she starts to cry. Early evening, I push her skywards on a swing. Above all the shell-shocked mothers, she starts to sing. Twinkle, twinkle, little star.

0: And that one was called When I'm With You, and it's from, it wasn't in the script, the new solo album from Spottiswood. And if you want to know more about him, Spottiswood.com is your place to learn more about all things Spottiswood. And I'm thrilled that he's still here and he hasn't run off yet. So that's good. This is good.
1: You're way too kind, Chris.
0: I always worry.
1: Oh, funny you should mention that.
0: So you talked a little bit earlier about some of the collaborators that you have on this album. Are they just a lot of people that you kind of have made connections with over the years, or how did everybody get on the album?
1: Well, good. Thanks for asking, because I like to talk about people I play with. And the one thing to say right away is that I'm, for this album, obviously I've made, well, I say obviously, why would most people listening would know this, but I've made 7 records with my band, Spottiswood and His Enemies. And they're fantastic. And I'd decided that this record, I wanted to have a different sound, even though there's drums and bass. I just thought I should have a different sound. And as I said, even though there are 2 songs with some horns on it, I didn't want it to be a horn record, which the band has horns, and I didn't. And I wanted the sound of my child on it. So all that to say, it's a different group of personnel generally than the ones I usually work with. Well, first of all, on keyboards, Kenny White, who's just a genius keyboard player and a singer-songwriter and a dear friend of mine. And he, a huge supporter, was sort of mutual fan club. People really should check out his music, Kenny White.
0: Yeah, I've played some of his music on this show.
1: Good.
0: In the past,
1: please do, yes.
0: Yeah.
1: And he's just fantastic. And so and he was up for doing it, which was very kind. And then, as I say, the producer of the record is my friend Peter Fox, who I've worked with long ago. It was good to work with him again. And it was a big question I'd worked with Brian Geltner, the drummer, who's fantastic, on a record I made with Bronwyn Exter years ago. Mm. And I loved his drumming. He plays with a band called Johnny Society, many other combinations, just real personality to his drumming. And then actually, he suggested the bass player Drew Hart, who I hadn't played with or met. I mean, it's unusual until literally we went into the studio, and he was great, just a lovely guy. And he and Brian were very solid and tight together. And then, there were various, besides my daughter, there were different people who sang backing vocals, some little guest appearances. My friend Walter Salas-Humaro, who's in the Silos, sings on one song. A good friend of mine, Matti Muller, who's a German, fantastic guitarist, doesn't play guitar, but I've made an acoustic record with him a few years ago, and he sang a few, backing on a few. There's also a guy called Andrew Miller, who works at Peter's studio, who actually, I've never heard someone sing harmony so quickly. And then the icing on the cake is the amazing Martha Redbone.
0: Mm.
1: It's just a fantastic singer, and I've worked with her in different things over the years. We've collaborated. She's sung backing vocals on a few of the Enemies records, and she's just fantastic. And she came in and sort of blows the roof off, a couple of songs. Yeah, I'm very lucky to work with all these people, and they're all lovely. I can't think of anybody who I don't really like. Yeah. Oh, and then a couple of horn players. I have these incredible horn players, Kevin and Candice, in my band, and I just sort of decided I just thought I should not use anyone in the band. I didn't want to sort of play favorites. I just thought I shouldn't use any. And so it just so happens there are a couple of songs I have trumpet on. So there's one song, a good friend of mine, Chris Marquardt, plays trumpet and wrote part on a song called Just As We Planned. And then there's another trumpeter I'd worked with years ago in Washington, D.C. called Tom Watson, who plays on the Old Man at the Station track. So I hope I haven't forgotten anybody.
0: So when you write a song, do you kind of have an arrangement in your head, or do a lot of those kind of embellishments and arrangements depend on who's available, and do they happen in the studio with the producer, or how does that come together?
1: That's a good question. Yeah. I think I'm pretty open. I mean, yeah, obviously, I with my band, my Enemies, we arrange them together. Obviously, normally I'm sort of if anything, just sort of vetoing things, saying that doesn't work, and you know, and there's a sort of trust between us. And I guess the same thing applies here. I mean, you know, Peter, the producer, would steer certain things certain ways. You know, Kenny's an amazing producer. There, you know, Brian is a great producer, real in his own way. I mean, he's produced his own stuff, Brian Geltner, the drummer. So it evolved. You know, Peter and I had a good chat, you know, several chats before we went into the studio with a band to still, you know, rehearse with them about things we were going to work on. And then some things just evolve spontaneously, and some things get, you know, happen when you're doing overdubs. I mean, there were some overdubs here and there, you know, so they evolve different ways. I mean, I get a perfect example at the beginning of Prayer Number One. Actually, it's quite an interesting story. So Prayer Number One is a song that's really about gratitude. It's about trying to cultivate a sense of gratitude, which I think is not so easy. You know, we've all got some, well, I think we all in some ways have something to be grateful for. And, you know, especially when you've got a child, you want to cultivate that sense. And yet it's tricky, you know. So that song is about kind of trying to cultivate gratitude. And right before, when I was in the studio, right before we started tracking the song, I overheard Brian and Kenny and Drew, maybe two, sort of ranting about the music business, you know. It's like, hey guys, this is a song about gratitude, come on. And, you know, and then Kenny and Drew just started playing, just the two basic chords of the song, started noodling around the bass and the Fender Rhodes. And it was so beautiful what they were doing that Peter and I said, we should record that. And that became the intro to the song. And I'm just so interesting because it hadn't, I didn't, apart from the chords of G and C, which literally that's all it is, G major, C major, I had nothing to do with that musically. But it's so funny now when I listen to it, the beginning of the song, of course, I have to remind myself that had nothing to do with me. It's just, but it's a beautiful thing. It's sort of, that becomes my part of my song. But mm-hmm. It's, so there's a beauty, there's just things, yeah, it's... yeah, it's the. I mean, it's funny. It's the record's got my name on it. It's called it a solo album, but obviously it's not a solo album. There are brilliant, brilliant players on it, inventing all kinds of things, you know.
0: Well, add that to the gratitude list. Grateful for amazing collaborators.
1: Exactly. There's a lot. There's a lot to be grateful for. Yeah, even you, Chris. I'm grateful for you.
0: Oh, that's sweet. Thank you. Thank you. I noticed that one of the songs on the album, "I'm a Warrior," is actually co-written with Kenny. I was wondering, do you do a lot of co-writing, and how did that one come about?
1: Great question. I have done some co-writing, but I tend not to love co-writing because, and I'm guessing even with, you know, with Lennon McCartney, from what I know, normally it was with maybe some exceptions, it was normally one guy's song more than the other, and then the other one, you know, sometimes I think they just completely sat down together in the early days and wrote them together. But I don't know, I've always sort of feel like I have to know where it comes from in my soul. And when I'm writing with somebody else, it's, you know, it's more about creating an effect, which is slightly different. It's like, oh, what sounds good? What would people like to hear? And don't get me wrong, some of the greatest songs of all time have been written that way. But it just, I haven't loved it. But as I say, I have co-written songs. So this was a really interesting one. I wrote the lyrics of the song. Basically, it's not something I normally do. I wrote down these lyrics about being a warrior, and it's got a sort of a funny little sort of bunch of verses about it. Mm-hmm. And I didn't have I just sent them to Kenny. I said, just as on a whim, I said, you know, I kind of like these words, but I can't think of a tune for this. Mm-hmm. What do you think? And he just so happened a few days later, he sent me back what was bass, was mostly the tune. Mm-hmm. Like that. And it was, and what's interesting, and you know, it totally sounded like a song I would have written the way I would, you know, it was, you know, what was great about it was like, why didn't I think of that? That's exactly how it should happen. So that was a very, that was, yeah, so that's the one. So it's, I like, that's a great way to collaborate. It's like, you know, I just sort of sent him the lyrics and then he wrote the melody. I then added a little bridge, which is actually my least favorite part of the song, to be honest. But, yeah, no, that was lovely.
0: All right, well, let's play that one for people. It's called I'm a Warrior. We'll hear that song and we will come right back with Spottiswoode talking about his new album. It wasn't in the script. Stay tuned.

I'm a singer with the soul of an accountant. Except that's not fair to accountants.

My four-year-old daughter, she told me to relax. While she bludgeoned me with an inflatable axe, I chase her everywhere like a helicopter. I'm pulling out my hair, think I need a doctor. From where did this affliction come?

0: And that was I'm a Warrior from Spottiswood's new album, It Wasn't in the Script, which is out on April 21st. If you want to know more about that, spottiswood.com is your place to do that, or Bandcamp or Facebook or Instagram or the usual other places where you can find that, right?
1: Should I spell my name? Spottiswoode. Talking of things to be grateful for, be grateful you don't have that name.
0: I can imagine there are a lot of misspellings and mispronunciations of that name. I'm just guessing. I don't know.
1: Yeah, and some that have caused my band great amusement, yes.
0: I wanted to change gears a little bit and talk about earlier this year, there was a stage reading of your musical that is called Between Angel and the Old Kent Road. And I wanted to ask how that went and did it spark any interest in taking that project any further?
1: One of the reasons I'm an artist a songwriter and write scripts is because actually I find it very difficult to condense experiences like that into simple sentences. It was an incredible experience. So yes, there was a 5-day of these friends of mine, dear friends, actually from New York, have an international non-profit theater company called Breaking Borders. Tony Patelis and his wife, Janine Molinari. And they used a Rockefeller grant to pay for a staged reading in London of my script Between an Angel and the Old Kent Road musical. And it had, it was a 5-day workshop ending in a staged reading to an invited audience on the Friday afternoon. It was an incredible experience, obviously very stressful. There was a lot, these guys worked incredibly hard and it could have been a complete train wreck. I mean, it's just so much for people to learn. And in the end, it went very well. The only sort of caveat being that the rule in staged readings is you shouldn't have an intermission because basically, especially if they're people, financial people, they're going to leave. So this I only found out days before the workshop.
0: Oh, no.
1: So we didn't have an intermission. So we were desperately cutting, but we kept people in their seats for 2 hours and 10 minutes. So I felt a bit embarrassed about that. So then it's been very interesting because it's fascinating sort of trying to interpret feedback because there were some people there who apparently really loved it. And there is some interest with some of these people who have some money. I'll believe it when it happens. Tony and Janina and I are putting together a budget proposal for our 3-week workshop. So we'll see that there were some fantastic performers. It was lovely. It's a funny thing because it's like you do these things because you love it. And you feel so blessed. You've got all these talented people singing your songs, saying your lines. And in the midst of it, because it's a 5-day workshop and you need to present this in front of all these people, it's also simultaneously very stressful time. So it's an odd thing. It's like you're doing this thing where you feel like this is exactly where I want to be, what I want to be doing. And you're like, oh my gosh, this could be a total train wreck. It wasn't a train wreck. I still haven't digested it. I'm sorry. That's as good as I can do. That's as good as I can do. It went well. But of course I've got this critical hat on that I wear and I'm like, oh, this could, you know, my script could be better there. And oh, that could have been done better. But in fact, actually, it went pretty well.
0: Good. I'm glad to hear it. I mean, it seemed that way from some of the things you were posting online about it. But I wanted to ask from the man himself, since I had your ear for a minute.
1: Anyone listening who feels like, you know, investing in a musical, you know, by all means.
0: I always say I need to win the lottery and become a patron of the arts. You know, that's my goal.
1: I'm waiting here.
0: I know. I'm waiting. I'm waiting for my grandmother to send me those lucky numbers from the afterlife. I've been waiting a while now, and she's not coughed them up yet. She made a promise to me, but it's not working out.
1: Could happen tomorrow. Could happen.
0: Could happen. So new album coming out, musical staging earlier this year, shows you're doing around the release of the album. Anything else on the creative agenda that we should mention before we wrap up?
1: No, I think that's that there are.
0: That seems pretty full.
1: No, well, actually, you've hit the nail on the head there, because there's part of me that feels right now, because it's always a bit of a, it's always tricky when you release a record, because you've sort of simultaneously think, okay, what is next? And of course, there are shows and there is this musical, but I feel right now like, as I say, life's moving forward, and I'm not quite sure what the next thing is. And of course, probably if I was smart, the next thing would be to push this album and to push this musical and just really get behind those things. But I still I'm writing songs here and there, and I still have my Patreon thing, which is good. That causes a nice excuse to share new things with people. So I'm not sure. I'm not sure what's next. We'll find out. You might know before I do. it could be the Pet Iguana, maybe.
0: Oh, there you go. The iguana album.
1: Yeah, just have to buy an iguana and then it'll write itself.
0: I'm sure your daughter might like that. You know, maybe she wants a pet.
1: Actually, yeah, no, I think it would have to be a cat, and I'm allergic, so it's not.
0: Oh, well, yeah, that makes it tricky. That makes it. Just tell her the iguana is like a hairless cat.
1: Yep.
0: Special exotic hairless cat.
1: Yes.
0: I'm all full of ideas, sir. They're not good ideas, but I have ideas.
1: Yeah, I don't even have ideas, so you're ahead of me.
0: All right, well, let's wrap it up. Thanks very much for taking the time to chat about the new album. It's called It Wasn't in the Script. And again, if you want to know more, spottiswood.com. You can learn about where to find the album and where to find the Patreon page. And we'll play a few more songs from the album on the way out. But I appreciate you taking the time.
1: Thank you. And I appreciate you asking me, Chris. It's a treat to be asked, be asked questions about my work, and by, someone as knowledgeable as an enthusiastic as you. Really means a lot to me. Thank you.
0: That's sweet. Well, I try. Keep making good stuff. We'll talk about more in the future.
1: Good. Well, there you go. Now I have an agenda.
0: There you go. That's a deal.

It's busy on the streets again. Buses full of passengers staring at their screens. 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

All the different memories biting at your soul. The hormones and the chemicals fighting for control. The flowers are coming back again. Pigeons on the scaffolding. Planes above the tower blocks, bound for distant lands. Dustmen loading garbage trucks. 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

0: Hello, this is Spottiswood from Spottiswood and His Enemies. 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
1: It's always something. A smile in the morning. The light through the window. As I come back home. Flowers in the springtime. Rain in the summer. A walk in the sunshine, her hand in mine. Yeah, it's always something. A song that she's singing. 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A warm cup of coffee. The coat that she's wearing.

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She's never too busy, not when she's needed. 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

That was Just As We Planned from Spottiswood, from his brand new album. It wasn't in the script. Before that, we played You Think Too Much. Good advice for all of us, really. And before that was a great love song, domestic love song, called It's Always Something. And

0: Right after the interview, we play one that's called Oh, What a Beautiful World. You're listening to WHRW Binghamton, and this is The Signal. Thanks again to great friend of the show, Mr. Spottiswood, for coming back on and entertaining all of my nerdy questions about his music and his process and all of that. And I'm sure we'll have him on again, unless we scared him off for good. Hopefully not. Let's do the promos and such for the hour, and then we will come right back and we will shift gears a little bit and play some of the great new music, great new other music, I should say, that we have here in the last few weeks. But for now, let's get some advice from our friend Charlton Heston.
1: Good evening. I'm Charleston Heston. WHRW, the thing you're listening to, takes pride in the quality of its community broadcasting. Feedback about the program. Who wrote this script? This is like worse than Planet of the Tractors. That's what it was originally called, you know. Planet of the Tractors. I was let go of by John Deere. But they couldn't use that because John Deere had not paid them. And I said, this is a terrible script, Maury. And they said, well, we can turn it to apes. And I said, okay. And where was I? Oh, yes. Feedback about our programming can be directed to the station by calling upon your telephonic device. 607-484-7905, or by contacting feedback at whrwfm.org. This is award-winning actor and dead person Charleston Heston reminding you, feedback is good, and so is America. So tonight, before you bow down in bed, make sure your knees hit the floor and pray to that great and glorious red, white, and blue, because she is watching over you just like me. I'm Charleston Heston. I'll shut up now. Where's my vodka?
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0: Dad, remember when you asked me what you want to do with your life, and I said, shh, I want to get paid. 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
0: Yeah, and it's exactly when I knew I wanted to go to college.
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0: Another strange dispatch from the alternate universe where your friend Jackie is my dad. I don't know what else to say about that, really. Let's continue on now. I'm here for a while. I don't know exactly how long. Our good friend Scotty K is taking the week off, so I'm going to spill over into the 1 o'clock hour, and who knows how long I will be here. I brought snacks and coffee, so I'm going to be fueled and ready. But first, let's start out with my friends up at 6 on the Square in Oxford are putting on a show tonight with a group that I've played on this show before called Verano. And Verano is a husband and wife duo from Canada. And they are folky, jazzy, Americana. And their latest project, which is what they're going to do tonight at 6 on the Square, is called Blue Tapestry, and it's a tribute to the songs of Joni Mitchell and Carole King, and this is based on an album that they put out last year that was called Blue Tapestry. Let's play a couple of tracks from here. We'll do one Joni Mitchell song. We'll do one Carole King song. This could give you a taste of what you're going to hear tonight if you go to the show. And if you want to know more, 6onthesquare.org, number 6onthesquare.org.

Rosalie, when she heard this song, she pulled me aside and she said, "Dad, I don't like the ending. It's sick." But you can be the judge. I don't think it's sick. I met an old friend yesterday. He didn't look too well. Oh, he tried to hide it, but then he cried. "My life's gone straight to hell." And he went on for way too long about why he had the blues. Then he blew his nose and dried his eyes and said, "Well, tell me, how are you?" "Well, I got rainbows in my clear view. Lucky Benny's at my feet.

Tell you, here's what I'm gonna do. I'm gonna give some of this good luck to you. I got birch on my shoulder. I got cash up to my knees.

And that was a live track from Sky Smeag called Good Luck from his album Live at the Rock House. Before that, we played one from Rachel. Whoop, hold on. That's not right. That one's later. Before that, we played one from Maisie Owen called On My Way Down from her album Dark on a Sunny Day. We get one from Matthew Alexander called Don't Let the Night Steal Your Dreams from his album, The Matter of the Heart. We get one from Jefferson Ross called Gideon from his album, Low Country Wedding. And before that, we played a couple from Verano from their album, Blue Tapestry. We played Carole King's classic, You Got a Friend, and Joni Mitchell's classic, River, which until I started playing it, I forgot that was a Christmas song. Oh, well, you'll enjoy it any time of year. Just a reminder, Verano will be at 6 on the Square in Oxford tonight doing their Blue Tapestry, Joni Mitchell, Carole King tribute show. If you want to know more about that, 6onthesquare.org. All right, let's continue on here and share one from Rebecca Lobey. Now, Rebecca hasn't really had any new songs out in a bit, but this one is a single that came out a few weeks ago, and I said, hey, send me that song, and I'll play it on the radio for you. And here we are. This one is called Queen Mary 2.

stroll. I walk to the grocer for a coffee and roll. He greets me by my name as I walk through the door. I walk through this town with a smile on my face. I have to admit, I'm in love with this place.

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He'd get out his pocket watch, show him, maybe let him hold it for a minute or two. Sometimes Doc would be waiting on Merle,

0: right, a brilliant cover of the classic Warren Zevon song, Don't Let Us Get Sick, and that's from John Smith from his album Simple As. Before that, we played one from Rachel McCartney called In the Shape That I Am from her album Taming Dragons. We played one from Ed Snotterly featuring Tim O'Brien, When Gawk Watson Comes to Johnson City, but not Johnson City, New York. I don't know. Was Gawk Watson ever in Johnson City, New York? Maybe. But I think you're talking about Johnson City, Tennessee. Before that was Neil Eckstein with Empty Frame on the Wall from his album Build Our Dreams. We played one from Phil Kennelty called All That Money Can't Buy from his album A Line in the Sand. And we started that set with Rebecca Lobey. Queen Mary 2, a single that came out in the last month or so. You're listening to WHRW Binghamton, and it's time again for the promos and such. So let us play those, and then we will come back and share some more great music. Don't go away.
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2: If during your travels about town you should encounter a wild animal, we, your friends at WHRW, would like to offer you these three simple suggestions. First, do not approach the wild animal, as it may consider you a threat and attack you. Second, if you are attacked by a wild animal, call 911 and animal control immediately, especially if the animal punctures your skin. Third, do not try to strike up a conversation with a wild animal, as they are horrible conversationalists.

And once again, it feels strange to say this, but WHRW does not in any form endorse cannibalism. Cannot get that idea from that promo. You're listening to WHRW Binghamton. The things I have to say just to be safe. You never know. People might take it seriously. Maybe. It's a strange time. Speaking of strange times, we're going to play some comical songs now. This one is from a new compilation of various songwriters from the D.C. area. And it is called Raise Your Voice. Songs about our current life and situation. And this is one from David Chambers. And it is called Crimson.

one from The Cosmatics featuring Joshua Nelson and the Lavender Light Gospel Choir. I Am Willing from their album, We Were Made for These Times. Before that, we played a few relevant singles for these times. John Flynn, American Descent. We played one from Andy Baker called I Believe in You. And then we played one from Vanessa Jones, Tell the People You Love. Before that, we played three songs from the compilation Raise Your Voice, Songs of Resistance from the Nation's Capital. We started with Crimson by David Chambers. We played one called Queen by Lynn Hollyfield. And we did one from Joey Campfire called The Museum of American Mascot. You're listening to WHRW Binghamton. And we're still rolling on. We're going to be here a while yet, I think. I still got a whole big stack of CDs and a virtual stack of digital music as well. Here's one from the Heart Collectors, and it's called One Voice.

old folks home. 95 years had come and gone, memories were all he owned. He took my hand and smiled, said that he was satisfied. His life was tough, but all in all, he'd laughed more than he'd cried. He said, life is a long, short story.

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Only 5, but tomorrow he'll be 15. In the blink of an eye, he'll be a dad and then a granddad too. Smile, take a child's hand, the circle starts anew. He'll say, life is a long, short story.

Well, hello there. This is Jimmy Stewart. And when I'm not off offending demons in the afterlife, I'm listening to WHRW Binghamton.

0: All right, and that was Matthew Ryan with Fan Mail Blues from his album A Little Imperfect. And as always, I have to remind you that that was not the Matthew Ryan who used to be mayor of Binghamton, although he could bust out a harmonica and play some bluesy tunes of his own and often did. Luckily, not during city council meetings or anything like that. Anyway, Linda Marks was before that Introvert from her album Queen of the Angels. We played one from David Collar called Sorry Blues from his album When Summer Comes. We played one from Andy Cohen, Eleanor Ellis, and William Lee Ellis called Memphis Minnie and Me, sung by Eleanor from their album Whistling Past the Graveyard. Before that was Andy Revkin, Long Short Story from his album Wake Me Up, Martha. Before that was Kim Moberg, Kaleidoscope, from her album All That Really Matters. And we played one from the Heart Collectors, starting off that long set with one called One Voice from their album Twilight Tales. You're listening to WHRW Binghamton, and we're into another hour, so let's do the promos and such for this hour of the show, and then we will come right back. Here's a message from King of the Hill.
1: Man, I tell you what, dang old WHRW Binghamton with the man on radio station doing the dull feedback and the loop a doop a scoop and making that phone number, all the prejudices gotta remember and all the slip slang and peace, love, moan, Paul got that cart gone, that thing number, man.
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1: Here comes Pac-Man.
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5: I mean, if you think about it, the whole Pac-Man game really is a metaphor for illegally medicating yourself. I mean, eat pills, see ghosts, get paranoid about it, right? I mean, seriously. Anyway, I hope that Pac-Man gets back on the wagon soon. You're listening to WHRW Binghamton, and let's continue on with some great music here. I still got some CDs, I got some digital stuff that I want you to hear before I go. All kinds of stuff. So let's start this set with a little Dave Gunning. He's got a new album out called Field Notes, and this track is called Going Nowhere Tonight. Hopefully that's not true for you. Hopefully you have a big plan and you're gonna go somewhere nice and have fun and see friends and laugh a lot. But if you're not, maybe this song's for you.

Backyard working with wood, early in the morning and the weather's good. Lucky to be living with my heart this full, gonna keep the fire burning tonight. I can see you inside through the frost in the window, making those cookies with the

end of you when you're the only one that I see. It's the middle of the night and the fire's still burning on the side of the wall. Shadows converging. You've

Wrapping up that long set with one from Paul Kaplan's live album, King of Hearts, and that was the title track called The King of Hearts. And I was reading the notes that came with this album, and this song was actually in the premiere issue of The Coop, which was the fast folk musical magazine, legendary in New York City, Greenwich Village folk community, put together by the late, great Jack Hardy. Pretty awesome. That was 1982 when he wrote that song and recorded it for the Fast Folk magazine. Before that was one from a duo called A Different Thread. They played a song called Come On Home, Molly, from their album Over Again. We played one from Kevin Whiteley called Aberdeen from his album Keep Going. We did one from Diane Call that was called In and Out of Time from her album Strangely in Tune. We played one from Annie and Rod Capps called Splinter from their album Never Done. Before that was Sam Bergquist with a track called Landfill from his album Devils and Doves. And that song wasn't trash. Sorry. Debbie Smith was before that. I can't resist the bad puns. Nebraska Moon from her album Flight of the Robin. We played one from Thea Hopkins called When I Look in Your Eyes from her album Blossoms and Ghosts. And we started that super long set with Dave Gunning, Going Nowhere Tonight. And he made Going Nowhere. He made that sound like a really good option in that song. All right, you're listening to WHRW Binghamton, and we're just going to keep on going. I'm still sipping on my coffee, eating on my cookies, so I'm doing pretty good here. I hope you're enjoying the show. I had a nice call during that set talking about how a listener was enjoying this show. Thanks for calling. You make my day. All right, let's keep going. Paula Boggs Band has a new album out that's called Sumatra, and we're going to play a track from that. We're going to play one that is called Airline Boogie. Hope you like this one.

that evening sun go down. In the morning light, the world looks better still.

0: All right, that was Lily Vakili with Walking Sideways from her album Live Wire. Before that, we played one from Joe H. Henry called Quicksand from his album Real Things. We get one from the Pintos called Studio Rain. That was a single that came out this past week, actually. Frank Viele was before that, Mountains We Can Climb from his album The Trouble with Desire. We played one from Matthew Payne called My Father's Son from his album Better Times. Before that was Hank Ulrich with I Hate to See That Evening Sun Go Down from his album Broken River. And we started that set with Paula Boggs' band Airline Boogie from her and her band's album Sumatra. You're listening to WHRW Binghamton, and it's now 2:10, according to the clock right here in the studio, which I think is powered by atomic radiation. I don't know. I think so. I can't remember for sure. Anyway, I'm going to hang around for another while yet, I think. But in order to do that, I need to do the promos and such for the hour. And we're going to do that, and then we'll come right back with some music. Don't go away.
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0: Yeah, we've got Dylan.
1: Yeah, but now that we have Dylan, what can we do with him? That's always my question. You're listening to Gummy Sugar Muffin. I never get tired of that joke. I don't know. I think now we're just going to go into completely random mode. I'm just going to throw a bunch of new stuff in here. If it fits together, great. If it doesn't fit together, I hope there are some songs that you like. So, an interesting first solo album from somebody you would not expect. Flea from the Red Hot Chili Peppers has a new solo album out, and he's actually starting a solo tour. And one of the songs that he's doing is the Jimmy Webb, Glen Campbell classic, Wichita Lineman, which, oddly, Guns N' Roses is on tour right now, and they are also doing in their set. Great song, but, man, I got to look and hear what Guns N' Roses version sounds like. But you're going to get to hear right now what the Flea version sounds like, because here it is. Don't get itchy.

Slater Skin and Taters in Fort Leonard Wood. A legend of the North between you and me. The Lovell's fire chief and he was on TV. Now he's 73 and he still ain't retired. He tries real hard but can't seem to get fired. And when it's quitting time he takes the long way home. Cause that honey-do list, why it's 5 miles long. You see, the grass is too high, but the corn's too low. Chop down that old willow tree and stack it in a row. Till the whippoorwill calls and says it's time to hit the hay. Come 4 a.m., gotta start a new day. Now go on, Dube, everybody needs a hand. If the good Lord's willing, well, Dube's got the plan. He don't tell tales or drag your name through the mud. But ain't nothing getting done when Dube gets the crud.

All that work's just gonna have to wait. 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But it's been 3 days and Duke's still on the mend, and that darned old washer's acting up again. It

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Well, he lit a smoke and dusted off his hat, and he tipped a shot of Yukon back. And just

future will be shaded by the sycamore. The roots will find their way up through the floorboards. It sits beneath the sky that I grew up under. It's foolish and it's faded and it's immature. It's vulnerable and broken and it's insecure.

0: And this is a brand new one from Noah Cyrus called Light Over the Hill from the film soundtrack of the movie Reminders of Him that came out earlier this year. Before that, we played one from Michaela Ann called These Are the Days from her album of the same name. We did one from Dermot Kennedy called Sycamore from his album The Weight of the Woods. We had another Woods song before that, Magnolia Tree from the Massacoustics from their album Water Keeps Rising. We played one from Poi Rogers, Telephone Tune from their album Whirligig. We did one from Rachel Brooke called When Doob Gets the Crud. Hopefully we all have a doob in our lives somewhere who helps out and does stuff. And that's from Rachel's album, This One's For You. And we started that set with a track from Flea, his cover of Wichita Lineman from his solo album, Honora. You're listening to WHRW Binghamton, and I think we're going to do one more set before I call it a day and go out and see if it's still raining. It's one of the disadvantages of being down here in the WHRW bunker. You never quite know what the weather's up like up top, so we're going to go find out. But I think for the last set, we're going to go bluesy for the last set. I pulled together a nice blues grouping of songs here for you. And that is going to start right now with one from the legend, Taj Mahal. He's still out there, still doing it. This is one with him and his Phantom Blues Band. And this is called Crazy About a Jukebox.
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0: You unlock this door with the key of imagination. Beyond it is another dimension. A dimension of sound. A dimension of sight. A dimension of mind. You're moving into a land of both shadow and substance, of things and ideas. You've just crossed over into...
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All right, rocking you out a little bit there with the brand new one from the Rolling Stones called In the Scars from their album Foreign Tongues, which is coming out later this year. Before that, we played one from Mark Broussard and Joe Bonamassa. I'm Going Home from Mark's album Chance Worth Taking. We played one from the new live album from Samantha Fish called Paper Doll Live, a track called Don't Say It. Nice big long stretch out there. I played three tracks from this next album, and you'll understand why in a second. The album is called Fight On, True Blues Volume 2, and it's actually a collaboration between three different great, amazing blues players. We started with Alvin Youngblood Hart, Screaming and Hollering the Blues. Then we played Guy Davis. I love that guy. Everything I Got is Gun and Pawn. We've all been there. And we also played one from Corey Harris. What's That I Smell? All right. So they did the album together. They take turns on all the songs, and they collaborate together as well. And we started that nice bluesy set with Taj Mahal and the Phantom Blues Band. We started that nice blues set with Taj Mahal and the Phantom Blues Band. Crazy About a Jukebox from their album Time. All right, you're listening to WHRW Binghamton, and I think I'm going to call time on this show now. But I got one more for you. If I'm going to play the Rolling Stones, I might as well play this song to end the show. Paul McCartney has a new album coming out that is called The Boys of Dungeon Lane, which I guess is a look back at his childhood in Liverpool. And who better to have on the album with him than Ringo Starr? Now, apparently this is the first duet that Paul and Ringo have ever done together, and it's going to be on this album. So far into their careers, it's crazy to think that it's never happened before. It's a track called Home to Us. Hope you like it. Hope you like the show. Nice long show. I'll be back next week, 10 a.m. on Saturday. And if you...

I may do a show by myself. Who knows? It's still sign-ups here. It's commencement week. All rules are off. Things are going to be awesome. Here's Paul McCartney and Ringo Starr with Home to Us. Hope you like it. Be good, be safe. And we'll see you soon, next week, but probably sooner. Bye.

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1: 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DJ Fluffy? Fluffy. Fluffyhead. We love him, even though we don't know his name.
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3: 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Drowsy driving is never safe. 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

That song is a love song for a hot summer day. 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

When the low sky presses like a lid on my spirit, heavy with pain, and all the wide horizon is curtained by a dark day, more sad. 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
1: WHRW Binghamton presents WHRW In Between. Take that, sleep. You said we couldn't do it, but we did.
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0: Leslie, would you like to introduce the next segment?
1: 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Now it's time for Jazz plus Jazz equals Jazz. Today we have a recording of Benny Goodman played over a separate recording of Miles Davis.
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0: well, tell me why you're playing the
1: record
0: then.
1: Why we're playing the record?
0: Yeah.
1: Well, I guess I would have to explain a little bit of what WHRW is. We're the only station in Binghamton that... not the only station. We're the only station that tries to meet the community's needs. The rest of the stations here are all commercial. Most of them are top 40. Some of them are country music. But we're the only station that tries to program public affairs things.
0: Like the sort of WBAI.
1: As a matter of fact, we're affiliated with them.
0: Oh, I see. Oh, that's good, yeah. They're great. Well, that's great, you know. I mean, the need. I think these stations are one of the... You know, this kind of station is very important for all of us.
1: The problem is the commercial stations have all the money and the people like us and WBAI go hungry.
0: I know, but maybe hunger will make you aware. That's maybe why you're a hip station.
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0: Man, I tell you what, dang old WHRW Binghamton with the man on radio station doing the dull feedback and the loop-a-doop scooping, making that phone number, all the prejudices gotta remember, and all the slip-slag and peace, love, moan, Paul got that cart gone, that thing number, man.
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3: 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But the worst thing is, if you smoke cigarettes, you could die early. 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So if you smoke, you get less time to brush your teeth. So remember, but don't smoke so you can live longer to constantly brush your teeth. This is Harry Wilson, the tooth janitor, with the public service announcement for WHRW Binghamton.